That's Neil Young from his 2005 album Prairie Wind, which is probably a little bit more introspective than most of his albums, but it's a great song, and I love that song, The Painter. Yeah, it's a long road behind us and a long road ahead. Yep. And just the lyrics of that are pretty good, I reckon. And Jim Croce, who's a really good storyteller in song with Operator. That's just the way it feels. So that was based on a true experience where he was with a long-term partner who was away. So things didn't work out. But anyway, I suppose things work out in the end one way or another, don't they? 16 minutes past 10. Now, there's an All in the Mind Mental Health Forum being presented by the Rotary Clubs of Emerald and District, Monbulk, Belgrave and Boronia. So join in on a powerful, free, full-day mental health forum designed to inform, inspire and support the community. 9 outstanding speakers will be there sharing real insights and practical strategies. So whether you're a health professional

So great talent, gone too early, gone too early. Now we had someone from England. How about we have some voices from Sweden?

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0: Jono and Marg, if you're listening, that was for you guys. David Hobson, one of the great voices of Australian music. Moon River with a classic song.
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Looking now at EFNL Men's Division 2. Croydon, 15-9-99, beat Scoresby, 12-6-78 by 21 points there. Another real close one was East Burwood, 13-4-82, losing by 1 point to Templestowe, 12-11-83. Lilydale, 16-13-109, 48-point winners over Heathmont, 9-7-61. In the match of the day today, Mulgrave, 11-11-77, went down to Surrey Park by 10 goals, 20-18-138. And the other match was Waverley Blues, 10-9-69, 18-point winners over Ringwood, 8-3-51.

0: That was the highest charting single for Cold Chisel in Australia, peaking at the number 4 position on the Australian national charts this week on the 17th of May 1982. It came from the band's album Circus Animals, which was at the number 2 slot on the Australian album charts that week. The song was the first Cold Chisel single to be penned by drummer Steve Prestwich. Prestwich, who could only play drums at the time of the recording, had to hum the melody to the rest of the band. The producer of Circus Animals, Mark Opitz, said, "The first time Chisel played Forever Now on stage, it was a 7-minute version at Parramatta Leagues Club, and I was blown away. I rushed to the dressing room and I told the band, we've got the single."
1: At number 3 in the Australian singles chart this week on the 17th of May 1982 was Australian band Moving Pictures and What About Me?

0: Are you there? You're still there? Oh, good. You haven't gone to bed. Good. That was, I don't know who was. Yeah, that was Loverboy. Turn Me Loose. Now, I'm going to play something that's really old.
1: Let's do it.

0: couple of drinks. Looking for Mr. Goodbar? Here he is. Wait a minute, I've got it. You're an Italian.
1: Huh? You're Jewish?
0: Oh, love your nails. You must be a Libra. Your place or mine?
2: Yes.
3: Did you like that? It's a bit bizarre, isn't it? That's the legendary Frank Zappa with Dancing Fool. Yes. So I have another track now for you, for your listening pleasure. And this is, in fact, Star Trekkin'. And it's by the band called The Firm. So I'm going to play it for you right now. And everyone's a Star Trek fan. Everyone will love this. Here we go.

0: Wherever you are, you're near me.
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You see them scuffling, shuffling, trucking along. It spread like fire.

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The Muppet Smith at the Memphis Horns. Right. I wrote this song. Joe Cocker covered this song. He called his album Him.

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1: Oh, yes, sirree, spring discloses that it's all one supposes.
0: Wagon tails, rubber noses, but it's no better.

played by a group called the Homecoming Mountain Music Band, Because He Lives, a Bill and Gloria Gaither tune, and some nice Dobro work in there by Scott Sanders. Also some nice Dobro work in the first one before that, The God Who Rescued Me. Buddy Green sang for us, and the album was produced by Buddy and Douglas. Jerry Douglas is his name, and he produced it. He's the Dobro player as well, and a master at the instrument, may I say.

0: Do you lead others or follow them?
1: Here's author and speaker Mark Hamby with today's Lamplighter Moment.
2: I love playing racquetball, though I often get beat by those much older than myself. What I don't enjoy is the foul language that is common in athletic clubs. I would expect this kind of behavior from teens and men who come from gangs, but these are respected men of their communities. Pastor Charles Spurgeon shared his own analysis about behavior and attitude. A man must have a backbone, or how is he to hold his head up? But the backbone must bend, or he'll knock his brow against the beam. While others may influence us, Spurgeon believed everyone should stand up for themselves. He said, "We may make ourselves wild donkeys, and then everyone will ride us. But if we would be respected, we must be our own masters and not let others saddle us as they think fit." And if that isn't clear enough, he offered these powerful word pictures. He said, "He who lies on the ground must expect to be trodden on. He who makes himself a mouse, the cats will eat him." The fact is, we are individually responsible for our own actions, no matter what others think. As Spurgeon observed, "Go with your neighbor as far as your conscience will go with you, but part company where the shoe of conscience begins to pinch your foot." The people we interact with will influence our lives, for good or bad. Charles Spurgeon understood the truth of Proverbs 13:20. "He who walks with the wise grows wise, but a companion of fools will suffer harm." Why do I play racquetball in light of the vulgarity? Because I like to win. That is, to win souls for Christ. I'm Mark Hamby.
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on the International series of CDs now, a hymn that expresses the desire of every Christian. Breathe on me, breath of God, fill me with life anew, that I may love what thou dost love and do what thou wouldst do.

Over the past couple of weeks, we've been listening to some of Sankey's hymns. This is another taken from Volume 1 in the Hymnmaker series, My Jesus, I Love Thee, I Know Thou Art Mine.

0: Russ Vesti and A Touch of Venus. That was from an Amy 45 recording. And before Russ, we heard from Shelley Fabres with Welcome Home Baby from the album All Hits and More. It's a quarter after nine.
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0: Would you like to be part of a progressive Probus Club? Well, you can be by joining the Manningham Combined Club. You want to meet new friends, hear from guest speakers and enjoy a morning tea at the monthly meeting, and also take part in other social activities? Well, this club always gives a warm welcome to visitors and has various group activities such as walking, mahjong, cards, theatre, outings and dine-outs. Now, if you're looking for a club that offers variety, this could be the club for you. They meet on the fourth Tuesday of the month, which means that's next Tuesday, the 26th of May at 10 a.m. And they meet at the Pathway Baptist Church, corner of Marcus and Thompson's Roads in Lower Templestowe. Go along, say g'day, you'll be most welcome to join in the fun of the morning. It's 17 past nine, and Patti LaBelle was born on this date, on the 24th of May in 1944. Who's Patti LaBelle, you may ask? Well, she is an American rhythm and blues singer and actress. She's been referred to as the godmother of soul.

0: Patti LaBelle with her group The Bluebells with a groovy kind of love. And that's from the album Over the Rainbow. Patti, born Patricia Louise Holt on this date, the 24th of May in 1944 in Philadelphia, Pennsylvania, is celebrating today her 82nd birthday.
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That was Maxine Brown, a member of the Browns vocal group with Yesterday's Kisses. Good morning to Otto of Nunawading. I think everybody heard that I was having a chat with Otto as I left my mic button on, which is a no-no in radio land. But lovely to hear from you, Otto, and I agree with you. There's none better than Jackie Trent. Loved Jackie Trent and Tony Hatch compositions. Here's a song now from Jackie Edwards.

Jackie Edwards wants to keep on running. It's 9 to 10, news at 10, then Murray Smith with Australian Made. Otto, lend me your ears.